0: the chopping.
1: No, it's not fucking
0: it. Then it goes, don't go in the woods, don't go in the woods.
1: No, it doesn't.
0: It fucking
1: it
0: doesn't.
1: Telling you.
0: And then it goes into the Libri.
1: It doesn't.
0: I am right.
1: I fucking bet it isn't. I bet it's
0: I right.
1: Where did that come in then?
0: That came in after the lead break. I am right, didn't I?
1: Yeah.
0: See, if I can get your head together. Come on, I'm right.
1: I was right.
2: Right. Let's go.

left and straight. Visualize yourself floating on the water in your private pool. The warm sun caressing your body with its

You know what I'm saying? I'm just a to keep the fire burning. Don't know the fire is a purification of humanity. Yeah, fire alone can preserve the people. So in life, you know, there will be obstacles, there will be stumbling blocks, there will be turmoil, but that is the part of the struggle. You know, never get discouraged, never lose the faith. Always remember to.

section Borough Banton, I teach them. Yeah, man. 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Adam boom.

nothing. I want to get into it, man, you know. Like a sex machine, man. Moving, doing it, you know. Can I count it off? One, two, three, four.

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1: There's a whole crowd of people out there who need to learn how to do the scar.
2: Don't ask questions.

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1: I'm really, really sorry. I think I was just relieved to see that Michael Scott got his confidence back.
2: Yeah, Michael, the movie's amazing.
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0: Deadly fever, please don't ever break. Be my reliever, 'cause I don't self-medicate.

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1: Or carnivals.
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1: Allez, bon ben, ciao.
2: Il y a tes vinyles qui craquent. 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

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And now, for the first time, we are bringing to you the full story of what happened on that fateful day. We are giving you all the evidence, based only on the secret testimony of the miserable souls who survived this terrifying ordeal. The incidents, the places. My friend, we cannot keep this a secret any longer. Let us punish the guilty. Let us reward the innocent. My friend, can your heart stand the shocking facts?